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0: You're inside Alice's Attic. Your sagacious host could truly benefit from having a yard sale. Who wouldn't be interested in used straitjackets, top hats, guillotines, and leather pants? There's even a lava lamp from his first L.A. apartment. But amongst the flotsam and jetsam of an extraordinarily interesting life are the tantalizing tales that only a Rock and Roll Hall of Famer could deliver. So sit back and enjoy another hour of rock and talk with Alice Cooper.
8: It's your deranged host, Alice Cooper, back in my attic. Don't be scared. I wouldn't hurt a fly, although I might strangle the five-man electrical band if I had the chance, but not a fly. So we've got lots coming up this hour. A live and kicking tune from Fleetwood Mac. Lots of freaky facts and rock trivia involving Tesla. But now, how about this?
0: Alice's Attic Weekend.

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10: Welcome to the deepest confines of the mind of Alice Cooper. It's a bit dusty up here, and oh, is it cluttered. There's a memory of hanging out with John Lennon and Anne Murray at L.A.'s The Troubadour in 73. And over here is Alice's Cortez High School locker combination. And why is there a random recollection of pre-concert pickled herring in Oslo in 2017? But amidst the mélange, there's a wealth of rock and roll tidbits and knowledge that never fails to entertain and engage. So without further ado, here's your fastidious host. It's Alice's Attic with Alice Cooper.
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On the way, Alice will have an attic classic. Right now, it's more rock. It's Alice's Attic with Alice Cooper.

0: What? You think radio this brilliant is free? We'll be back with more amazing Alice Cooper after the break. Alice's Attic with Alice Cooper.
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1: Dear Alice, my therapist says I have an addictive personality. I got sober, but then I was drinking 7 to 8 coffees per day, which gave me stomach problems. Now I'm drinking diet soda nonstop. 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Did you face the same problem when you got sober? 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I started drinking fruit juice and gained about 20 pounds because it's all sugar. Went to Coca-Cola and I really started gaining weight, which I didn't want. So I went to Diet Cokes and still, that's pretty much what I do. Diet caffeine-free after a certain time. 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I laugh when people go, I don't like that caffeine-free stuff because it tastes different. And I go, caffeine doesn't have a taste. Well, if you are addicted to my radio show, drop me a line at Alice@aliceisattic.com. I'll be right back with a bonus Attic classic from some dirty hippies, so don't move.
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0: Good things come to those who wait. So here's more rock on Alice's Attic with Alice Cooper.

Get ready for more Attic Classics in a few on Alice's Attic with Alice Cooper. And let's do more rock right now. It's Alice's Attic with Alice Cooper.

0: And that concludes another magical and memorable edition of Alice's Attic. Maybe you'll hear from Alice during the week, or maybe you'll just have to wait in quiet desperation for Alice to deem you worthy of his attention again next weekend. Alice's Attic with Alice Cooper.
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0: Hey, LSU fans, this is Chris Blair, voice of the Fighting Tigers. 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
0: 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The valley is waking. The heartbeat is growing louder. The Tigers are coming because this season is just different.
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1: Yeah.
0: Woody, Greg, hey. Menace, Gina Grad. Uh-huh. And you already spend all week telling everybody who's going to win. Now we find out if you actually know what you're talking about.
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2: 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Text us your thoughts over to 22987. All right, well, guess what we have ready to go, Menace?
3: What?
2: Let's do some raccoon news.
4: News, raccoon news.
2: Hell yeah.
5: And then, Menace, you can put your official Raccoon News hat, which Sammy loves.
2: Yep.
5: We have an actual real-life coonskin cap.
6: Look at the baby.
2: Yeah, it's a coonskin cap.
5: Can you pass it to Menace, please?
7: Yeah,
5: pass it to Sammy. You're in the way.
7: You can reach. Its face is
2: You won't even touch
7: center.
2: The mannequin head?
5: That has the raccoon.
7: I just don't want to look at it. It's sad. It has the raccoon face still on it. It's not even just made out of real raccoon.
2: It was at least it didn't die for nothing. Yeah. Somebody could have easily killed it and put it in the dumpster.
7: Oh yeah, because we get so much use out of this.
2: It serves
7: such a purpose.
5: It makes us happy.
2: All right, Matt, you gonna wear it for raccoon news?
7: Put it on.
5: Yeah, yeah. He's got headphones, so.
7: Oh please.
2: It'll go.
6: You can
2: over
6: go
2: there.
6: Right over that, right?
5: No, get,
2: so I'm thinking.
3: Oh good.
5: Whoa! Look at that, Menace. It's like imprinted a shape on the. Styrofoam with a mannequin. Gross.
7: Oh my God, that's so gross.
5: Kind of.
7: Anyways, the nose is on there.
5: So you got a raccoon hat.
3: Yeah.
5: What if you could go to raccoon boot camp?
3: What?
5: This is a report from WLOX where raccoon little kits, when they are abandoned because of, you know, tragedies in the wild, there's a place that gets them rehabilitated to go back out to the wild.
2: Oh, boot camp.
8: Baby raccoons are going to school at Woodside Wildlife Rescue. Woodside wildlife rehabbers take their baby raccoons into the woods where they learn everything their mother would normally teach them. Aww. How to climb, what to eat, and even where to find it.
9: We take them into the backwoods with worms in our pockets and we'll mimic mom finding a food source in the ground. We'll put worms in and act real excited, draw them over. Then they know, they'll start digging, try it. And then they know there's food there.
2: Okay. There's a gig, Greg.
6: All right. That is so cute.
7: That and panda handler. Let's do both.
5: And get a pocket full of worms.
2: Raccoon boot camp.
5: look what I'm finding the worms.
6: I'm so happy.
2: Yeah.
5: Good for you.
3: Good job.
6: Baby.
4: Raccoon news.
2: Right, raccoon news. What else you got there, Steve?
5: Well, the celebrity raccoon of the year is still Jimothy. He is the Seattle area raccoon that is still alive, apparently. And his thing is... He's got like half a spine. He's got, humans have this. Again, I know a girl who has this human version where it's like your spine's just crunched.
7: Yeah, he's taller than he is long.
2: Yeah, does she look like
5: Jimothy?
2: Jimothy.
5: A little bit. Yeah, because otherwise
2: she moves around.
5: Big, because legs and arms are normal size, but the torso is all squeezed down. Now, Jimothy has been such a huge deal in the Seattle area. They kind of run out of things to talk about.
3: Mm-hmm.
5: Oh, wait, no, they didn't. Cairo 7 found a guy whose name is Jimothy.
2: Oh.
5: And they said, let's do a piece.
2: All right, so here's their piece, Cairo 7 on human Jimothy.
10: This Tacoma man loves to spread the joy of music, but a different sound has been making him smile recently. The stunted tale of Jimothy.
11: My first name is Jimothy. Spelled J-I-M-O-T-H-Y.
3: Oh,
10: yes, this church music director is the son of a Jimmy who wanted a namesake, but his mother preferred the name Timothy.
11: And so they just came together and put those two names together.
5: Yep, and now we're interviewing
10: He is the embodiment of compromise and harmony.
5: And it went on for another 2 minutes.
2: Do you think they missed the days there in Seattle where they had like a whole block of town that they kicked the police out and stuff?
5: It
2: made national news on a daily basis. At least they had some kind of newsworthy stuff going on. Now they're talking to the human Jimothy.
5: Who's a church music director.
7: He's just a normal guy who happens to have the name Jimothy.
3: It's fun news.
2: Like you, me? Why? You want to talk to me?
5: You want to come to my house?
7: What did I do?
2: All right.
4: Raccoon news.
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25: Sun and clouds mix today with dry conditions continuing. Expect highs in the lower 90s with light and variable winds. Overnight, fair skies are expected as temperatures drop to near 70. Sun and clouds again Tuesday with highs near 90. Expect those clouds to return by midweek and perhaps a stray shower by Wednesday with highs again near 90. Unsettled weather returns for the second half of the week with chances for rain increasing by the weekend. Temperatures will hold near normal. I'm meteorologist Dave Baker with your Storm Station forecast, WBRZ Channel 2.
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2: We had some raccoon news. Mm-hmm. Then there's this other story, this 91-year-old woman. This monkey suddenly jumped at her outside of her home, knocked her backwards, caused her to hit her head.
3: Okay.
2: Like, you just walk out of your house and all of a sudden,
4: a monkey
2: jumps. Well,
4: where is this?
2: Oh, India.
3: Oh, there we go.
4: Oh, okay. No. Okay.
3: Could happen.
2: Yeah.
4: Okay. It wasn't Toledo.
2: I say that as if I understand. I don't understand, but are there just monkeys wandering around?
5: Oh, yeah. India?
2: Yeah,
5: like crazy. I told you, I've been in...
2: Like, I know you see, like, on movies and stuff like that, like,
3: in different
2: rural town, like, chickens are just wandering around.
3: I think they pickpocket tourists a lot.
5: Yeah, yeah.
2: Really?
3: Yes.
5: And I

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10: If you're traveling LA-1 from Addis across the Intracoastal Canal to the I-10 on-ramp, that's 9 minutes. I-12 at 11 minutes from Juban to the Split. And westbound I-10 Highland to the New Bridge, a 12-minute ride there. No real problem spots into and out of the area for the moment. And if you see traffic problems, dial #250, keyword Baton Rouge Traffic. I'm Ray Romero.
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7: The biggest accident we're looking at right now is in Baker. This is blocking the lanes on LA 19, which is Main Street in Baker, just a bit north of Ben Williams Lane. Traffic's really starting to build there. Meantime, if you're traveling into the Baton Rouge area on the I-12 approach, we're currently clocking that at 21 minutes from Jubin to the 10-12 split. A bit more I-10 volume as well. I'm Ray Romero.
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6: And now, here's weather.
9: Sun and clouds mix today with dry conditions continuing. Expect highs in the lower 90s with light and variable winds. Overnight, fair skies are expected as temperatures drop to near 70. Sun and clouds again Tuesday with highs near 90. Expect those clouds to return by midweek and perhaps a stray shower by Wednesday with highs again near 90. Unsettled weather returns for the second half of the week with chances for rain increasing by the weekend. Temperatures will hold near normal. I'm meteorologist Dave Baker with your Storm Station forecast, WBRZ Channel 2.
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7: Well, the biggest problem we're looking at right now is in the Baker area. There is a major crash with injury that has closed Main Street. That's LA 19, a little north of Ben Williams Lane. Meantime, if you're traveling in on I-12, traffic there is getting heavier, 25 minutes from Jubin to the 10-12 split. And westbound I-10, Highland to the bridge, a 14-minute drive there. I'm Ray Romero.
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9: I'm Jeff Palermo with a look at news from the Louisiana Radio Network. The Saints let one get away yesterday, up by 11 points in the third quarter, but New Orleans turned it over four times and lost to the Las Vegas Raiders 35-27. However, the LSU Tigers put together a dominating performance, beating Texas A&M 35-6. Coach Lane Kiffin's team outgained the Aggies 506 yards to 197.
10: Those things happen. That's a lot of people doing things right. That makes me feel really good as a coach that they responded well and that they prepared really well.
9: But LSU linebacker Whit Weeks could be lost for the season with a broken leg. Southern lost its eighth straight game to Jackson State, falling to the Tigers 35-17. With school back in session and ragweed pollen counts near their peak, September could be a concerning time for people with asthma.
11: Mid to late September is the peak time for asthma attacks and asthma-related ER visits across the country. Louisiana Department of Health nurse consultant Tanya Cobb says it's important for people with asthma to be aware of their symptoms and what triggers them.
12: We recommend an asthma action plan for each asthma member.
11: She says that asthma action plan should include quick-release rescue medication like an inhaler.
12: And those quick-release medications should be kept closely at hand, and they should go with them wherever they go.
11: Common symptoms of flare-ups include coughing, wheezing, and shortness of breath, and are often triggered by smoke, odors, pollen, dust, and mold. I'm Case Kieschnick.
9: Two men were shot yesterday as the Southern University homecoming parade was coming to a close. Their injuries are believed to be non-life-threatening, and police say the shooting was not connected to the homecoming celebration. I'm Jeff.
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4: Yeah! I'm mega smart.
5: All right, welcome back, everybody. And we are coming to you now from the women's restroom. And the reason we chose the women's restroom is because it's the only one that has two stalls next to each other for the game that we're about to play. It's called Battle-ishes. Battle-ish. So we have Gina in one stall, Greg in the other stall, as you can see by the feet, if you're watching on the video that we're going to have for you. But the way this works is it's a trivia game. And so you, Greg, and you, Gina, you will ring in by flushing your toilet.
6: Okay.
7: Got it.
5: Sammy here is the judge of who flushes first. Jeff G is keeping track of the score and of the time. And so I'm going to have a question for you. It's just a simple trivia question. And then you flush in. And if you get the answer right, you get a point. Now, it's whoever gets the most points in 5 minutes. Ask me why 5 minutes.
6: Why 5 minutes?
5: Because that is...

0: Harry Potter.
1: Are you guys passing?
2: I'll guess. Are we guessing?
1: You can guess.
2: Sorcerer's Stone?
1: Incorrect.
2: 30 seconds.
0: The Half-Blood Prince.
1: Incorrect. The Liberty Bell is located in... Gina Grad.
0: Philadelphia.
1: Philadelphia is the correct answer. What is an example of a pronoun? Greg Gorey.
2: He.
1: He.
2: 10 seconds.
1: 10 seconds. What is something's topography?
0: Wait, what is it?
1: What is something? You can't.
0: Okay, I got it.
1: You can't do that.
0: Topography is the elevation of things like mountains.
2: All right, that's...
1: That is time. What did you say, Gina Grad?
0: The elevation of things like mountains.
1: The physical features, shape of an area's land or surface.
0: Yeah, what I said.
1: All right, well, what is the score there, Jeff G? Let's come over to Jeff.
3: The official score is Greg 7, Gina 5. Greg, you are the winner of Valley.
1: All right, Greg Gorey, the first ever winner. Please step out of the stall and claim your prize. Greg, congratulations.
2: Oh, my God. Oh, it's beautiful.
1: Oh, look at that.
2: I've always dreamt of this.
1: He is the very first winner of the Plunger Trophy.
2: Oh, God.
1: That is yours until our next round of Battle Issues. All right. And Greg Gorey, sorry about all the water waste.
2: That was upsetting.
1: Yes. Yes. But thank you, everybody. All right. We're going to take a quick break. That's how you play Battle Issues. What do you got? What do you think, Greg?
2: A plus. Although the water waste thing that you brought up is quite upsetting.
1: All right, let us know what you think on the text. Is this game a keeper or should we lose it? All right, 22987. Let us know what you think. More Woody Show's next. Hang on.
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2: One of the major ways to get from the Zachary Baker area down to Baton Rouge is not available to you this morning. There is a major crash on LA 19 Main Street in Baker near the intersection with Ben Williams Lane. All lanes still blocked at last look. You'll have to take US 61 or maybe Plank Road instead. Meantime, if you're coming in on I-12, start of the backups there. Remain near Jubin. I'm Ray Romero.
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0: You would put oil like on a door hinge on the hinge of his jaw, the hinge of his elbow. Now,
1: like I said, I am happy to accept everything I'm hearing. I'm just saying
2: just throwing that out there.
1: I literally
3: wasn't a very happy way to say that.
2: Yeah.
1: Anyway.
0: I'm so happy right now.
2: Okay. Yeah.
1: All right.
2: I'm happy to accept.
1: Let me know when you're done. But all I'm saying is.
2: What are you saying?
0: I'm listening.
1: Oh, are you? Okay.
0: Yeah. I'm sitting here. I'm
1: you
0: listening.
1: Are. These two idiots aren't.
2: What?
1: All I'm saying is I did not grow up hearing it. That's it. Okay. That's all I'm saying. I always heard squeaky wheel gets the oil. I take it up with my parents.
2: I'm sorry.
1: Take
2: my headphones were down. What were you saying?
1: Anyway. I know these two are, you just make out and get it over with.
3: We're having a fun time.
1: I know, I can tell. We just never said it. Never heard it that way, never said it that way. So I said oil.
2: Cool story.
4: But earlier,
1: yes, what is wrong with you? What is going on?
0: Yes, Jeff G.
4: I would like to point out as the official scorekeeper in that game that this question was inconsequential in the outcome.
1: It
0: wouldn't have mattered.
1: But I thought it would have been 6-6 tie without it.
5: It would have.
1: No. Because it was 7-5.
5: Right. So 1 point would have gone back to Gina, and you would have subtract one from Greg. It would have been 6-6.
1: I feel like I'm taking goofballs today.
6: I flushed in first on the Soviet leader question.
2: Mm. Correct.
6: But I don't know.
0: Yeah, but that was Sammy's failure.
4: There was some shakiness on who flushed first.
1: You know what?
0: I think for future rounds, a couple different things.
1: We should keep the door open.
0: It was a first time out. But I think what we need is, one person on each stall, and the minute they hear the sound, they can have like one of those little flags, like a soccer official, whatever, you know, they hold up the card, you know, like, and so that way, you know, as soon as you hear it, boom.
3: Right. Well, if you have a person in the stall, they can just look at their hand and see which. Yeah. And then you said the flag would say, yes, you're not listening because there's so much echoing. That's hard.
0: Yeah. Correct. Correct. But
1: Greg, I'm very happy for you. Congratulations.
6: Thank you.
1: And if you'll notice,
6: my plunger.
1: I did not bring this up, and I am also, again, very happy for you.
6: Thank you, Gina.
0: Didn't bring what up?
1: I didn't just bring up the controversy.
0: Well, we were just talking about it.
5: Yeah, you did.
0: I brought it to the air.
3: And you also objected heavily on site.
0: I brought it to the air to see what the masses would say.
6: Yeah, because off the air, I feel like this was the biggest fight we've ever had.
1: But the thing I don't understand is, again, I totally understand what you're saying. I get it. I just don't understand what the pushback is from me having heard a different thing.
0: See, in this case, Gina needs the grease.
3: Yes. While squeaking.
0: She's being...
1: I don't know why. I don't know why I bother.
0: All right. More Woody shows next. Hang on.
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6: If you're traveling in on I-12, expect 31 minutes. Jubin to the 10-12 split. LA-1 at 16 minutes from Addis to the I-10 on-ramp. And westbound I-10, Highland to the new bridge, an 18-minute drive there. Unfortunately, no change in Baker. LA-19 Main Street still closed near Ben Williams Lane due to a major crash with injuries still being cleared there. I'm Ray Romero.
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5: And now, here's weather.
8: Sun and clouds mix today with dry conditions continuing. Expect highs in the lower 90s with light and variable winds. Overnight, fair skies are expected as temperatures drop to near 70. Sun and clouds again Tuesday with highs near 90. Expect those clouds to return by midweek and perhaps a stray shower by Wednesday with highs again near 90. Unsettled weather returns for the second half of the week with chances for rain increasing by the weekend. Temperatures will hold near normal. I'm meteorologist Dave Baker with your Storm Station forecast, WBRZ Channel 2.
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1: Yeah.
0: Woody, Greg, Menace, hey. Gina Grad.
2: Yeah.
0: High school sports, they are full of big moments. 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

0: Baker Zachary area towards Baton Rouge. You may want to go US 61 or Plank Road instead. Meantime, traveling into Baton Rouge on eastbound I-10, slowing from the Port Allen side of the bridge on out towards Dalrymple. I'm Ray Romero.
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3: I'm Jeff Palermo with a look at news from the Louisiana Radio Network. Tough loss for the Saints yesterday as they fell to the Las Vegas Raiders 35-27. Meanwhile, LSU absolutely beat the living you-know-what out of Texas A&M. Andrew Greenstein has this from Tiger Stadium.
4: LSU completely dominates Texas A&M 35-6. Quarterback Sam Levitt threw for 312 yards and two touchdowns and said he tunes out criticism over his accuracy.
5: I don't play this game to hear any comment anybody else has to say about my performance or anything like that. I play for the love of myself and for my teammates.
4: LSU improves to 3-1 on the season, a record that Coach Lane Kiffin says, given the level of competition, he'll gladly take.
6: I think with those first four games, if you look back in the offseason saying, there's some hard games that are some quality teams.
4: At Tiger Stadium, I'm Andrew Greenstein.
3: A new poll from Heart Research Associates shows a close U.S. Senate race in Louisiana with the Republican Julia Letlow leading Democrat Jamie Davis 48-44%. Now, it is important to note that Davis paid for the survey, but LSU political science professor Robert Hogan says Letlow's popularity could be impacted by President Trump's falling poll numbers.
7: The fact that she is so tied to Trump and the fact that Trump is viewed so negatively right now, especially by independent voters, this leads me to think that this result from these polls probably are a fair assessment of where voters stand.
3: The election is November 3rd. More of the Woody Show when we come back. I'm Jeff Palermo.
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0: We have an accident at the intersection of Essen and One Calais that does seem to be causing some additional trouble through the area. If you're getting off of westbound I-10 at the Essen exit ramp, you're going to run into a pretty good amount of traffic to contend with there. Meantime, if you're making the drive in on I-12, things are winding down nicely. And it does not appear to be any change in Baker. LA 19 Main Street still closed near Ben Williams Lane due to a fatality accident there. I'm Ray Romero.
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1: Hey. Yeah.
0: Woody, Greg, Menace, Gina Grad.
1: Yeah.
0: We've got some other stuff that we're giving away, like Aaron Lewis will be acoustic at the Cajun Dome Wednesday, November the 11th. Which, now that we're here, I mean, look at the calendar, you guys.
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0: November 11th will be here before you know it. 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
5: We have an accident at the intersection of Essen and One Calais that does seem to be causing some additional trouble through the area. If you're getting off of westbound I-10 at the Essen exit ramp, you're going to run into a pretty good amount of traffic to contend with there. Meantime, if you're making the drive in on I-12, things are winding down nicely. And it does not appear to be any change in Baker. LA 19 Main Street still closed near Ben Williams Lane due to a fatality accident there. I'm Ray Romero.
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4: And now, here's weather. Sun and clouds mix today with dry conditions continuing. Expect highs in the lower 90s with light and variable winds. Overnight, fair skies are expected as temperatures drop to near 70. Sun and clouds again with Tuesday with highs near 90. Expect those clouds to return by midweek and perhaps a stray shower by Wednesday with highs again near 90. Unsettled weather returns for the second half of the week with chances for rain increasing by the weekend. Temperatures will hold near normal. I'm meteorologist Dave Baker with your Storm Station forecast, WBRZ Channel 2.
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5: Hope so.
4: This okay. is, make sure. Oh, yeah, yeah. I'm going to leave the name out. This is from a nice young lady. Sure. It says, hey, Woody Show. Back in February, we had a house fire.

0: She does. Yeah. She's okay.
1: Yeah, can't you just use the shower head like all the other ladies?
2: That's a different type of...
1: And just pound one out with the shower head?
0: Yeah, right?
2: Different type of stimulation.
3: Yeah. Or, I mean, just put it on your refrigerator.
2: Yep.
3: Yeah, so you don't fall.
2: Right.
0: Or the floor and just sit on it.
1: Well, yeah, I guess that was so it keep it stationary,
3: yeah.
1: Right?
3: Yeah.
2: Yeah. Yeah. I mean, they make
1: logistics.
3: I mean, we can figure this out. Or the side of your car.
1: 877-44-WOODY. 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You can do that. 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
16: A drive along westbound I-10 from Prairieville to Highland Road is 5 minutes, and then 16 ahead of that from Highland on up to the bridge. I-12 winding down nicely, just 14 minutes from Jupe into the 10-12.

0: split. And LA 19, Main Street in Baker remains closed north of Ben Williams Lane due to a fatality accident involving a pedestrian struck earlier this morning. I'm Ray Romero.
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3: I'm Jeff Palermo with a look at news from the Louisiana Radio Network. The Saints let one get away yesterday, up by 11 points in the third quarter, but New Orleans turned it over four times and lost to the Las Vegas Raiders 35-27. However, the LSU Tigers put together a dominating performance, beating Texas A&M 35-6. Coach Lane Kiffin's team outgained the Aggies 506 yards to 197.
4: Those things happen. That's a lot of people doing things right. That makes me feel really good as a coach that they responded well and that they prepared really well.
3: But LSU linebacker Whit Weeks could be lost for the season with a broken leg. Southern lost its eighth straight game to Jackson State, falling to the Tigers 35-17. With school back in session and ragweed pollen counts near their peak, September can be a concerning time for people with asthma.
5: Mid to late September is the peak time for asthma attacks and asthma-related ER visits across the country. Louisiana Department of Health nurse consultant Tanya Cobb says it's important for people with asthma to be aware of their symptoms and what triggers them.
6: We recommend an asthma action plan for each asthma member.
5: She says that asthma action plan should include quick-release rescue medication like an inhaler.
6: And those quick-release medications should be kept closely at hand, and they should go with them wherever they go.
5: Common symptoms of flare-ups include coughing, wheezing, and shortness of breath, and are often triggered by smoke, odors, pollen, dust, and mold. I'm Case Kieschnick.
3: Two men were shot yesterday as the Southern University homecoming parade was coming to a close. Their injuries are believed to be non-life-threatening, and police say the shooting was not connected to the homecoming celebration. I'm Jeff Bell.
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0: 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We would be the Woody Show.
1: Yeah. Yeah.
0: Thanking you for being here and making a very curious choice this morning. Yeah. we appreciate you listening. 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
2: I will.
0: At Live After 5. So live music, cold drinks, Friday afternoons in downtown Baton Rouge. 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
0: Details about this and more, of course, where else? 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

0: If I was like in, you know, any kind of distractor.
1: Yeah, Jeff, you slob.
2: I don't know. It's like you're a pig.
0: Watch this. God, what are you trying to give me, nightmares?
2: See, I have a brand new
3: one.
2: And it's related to the
4: You ready, Greg?
2: Oh, yeah, yeah.
5: But see, but watch, it doesn't staple right anymore. That one.
0: What do you mean it doesn't? Look how.
2: Okay, let's
0: check it out. Check it out, Greg.
2: Compare and contrast. See, it's equidistant from the top to the side.
3: It what do you mean it doesn't staple right?
0: The pages are all squared up.
2: Yeah.
5: Bring out your ruler next time. We're tape measure.
0: We're good.
5: Yes, yeah, I need a pair of Meta glasses now to staple.
0: What's good? What do you show? I'm an accountant. I'm OCD about papers coming to my desk stapled, but the papers are not completely on top of one another. If one sheet in the bundle is sticking out a bit, I have to take the staple out and restaple. There you go. That's exactly what we just did.
2: How could you not be like
5: I'm going to be honest. If I got a leveler in here, this would not be a level staple. It's not perfect 45.
2: That's not his best work. No, I agree.
0: But can you see the difference between like one of the pages
1: aesthetically,
0: sticking out.
5: I was a little close to the top too.
0: This is how we live now.
5: I failed you as a person.
3: Woody, this would probably bother you. I always thought you were supposed to staple diagonally, so when you turn the page over, it has a nice diagonal to it.
2: That does make sense.
0: It makes sense. I don't like the look of it.
3: Oh.
0: At that point, I'd rather you just take it and then staple it vertically.
3: Oh,
0: so instead of the staple going horizontal, staple it vertically up and down.
2: I never have dreamt of stapling vertically.
0: The schedule for the show is stable. This is because
2: the machine does.
0: The copy machine, and when Tyler does it, he has the copy machine.
3: Yeah, because when like teachers would hand you stuff, it was always diagonal.
6: Yeah.
0: We're all nuts about something.
2: Totally.
3: Oh my God.
0: More Woody shows next. Hang on.
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1: And now, here's weather.
2: Sun and clouds mix today with dry conditions continuing. Expect highs in the lower 90s with light and variable winds. Overnight, fair skies are expected as temperatures drop to near 70. Sun and clouds again Tuesday with highs near 90. Expect those clouds to return by midweek and perhaps a stray shower by Wednesday with highs again near 90. Unsettled weather returns for the second half of the week with chances for rain increasing by the weekend. Temperatures will hold near normal. I'm meteorologist Dave Baker with your Storm Station forecast, WBRZ Channel 2.
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15: Yeah.
13: All right, Greg Gorey, parting words of wisdom, please.
16: Yeah, smoking and bacon will kill you, but smoking bacon will cure it.
13: Oh, yeah.
16: Hey-o.
13: Sounds delicious. Yeah. Some neighbors, they had their smoker going the other day.

0: Oh, yeah.
1: Oh, man, it smells so good. Mm. I love the smell of that, barbecuing, and the smell of a campfire.
0: Right? I could do without the campfire.
1: No, I like it. I don't want to go camping.
0: It clings to you,
1: It does. Yeah, it does. But like, it's like going to Benihana. Like, you walk into any one of those places, you can't walk out of there without smelling like
0: That's true.
1: Yeah, but man, good campfire, and then the neighbors, man, they had that smoker going.
0: Good. Keep it going.
1: Hell yeah. All right, thank you very much, Greg Gorey.
2: Jewett.
1: Thank you so much for giving the Woody Show some of your valuable time this morning. You know, we love and appreciate you for that. The rest of you guys can suck it. Catch you back here on Tuesday. Have a great day. SMD double M.
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we are. It's Eagle 98.1, the rock station. I'm Scotty Mack with Rock at Work. Zeppelin fans, don't forget about Get the Let Out. Man, I love driving home and listening to

0: So the Sugar We're Going Down song has a lot to do with how I felt. And maybe you saw this as well. How in the world can LSU fall to number 11 in the AP poll after what they did to Texas A&M? They didn't even score a touchdown. And that happens? I don't get it. But I do know this. LSU's got this game against McNeese, and it's happening Saturday, kickoff 6:45. And just like this past week, we've got the Eagle 98.1 game day featuring Charles Hanegraaff and Matt Musso. That starts at 1:45 again from the Rouses on Burbank. Good place for you to go by and get those tailgate items you may have forgotten about. Remember, Rouses is your tailgate headquarters. And then after the game, of course, our Eagle 98.1 game day post game, 90 minutes after the final whistle. 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Let's wing it. I'm still trying to figure out how the AP could drop LSU to number 11 from number 10.
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We're at the Rock Station, Eagle 98.1. I'm Scotty Mack. Any NASCAR fans in the house? Man, we got a prize for you. I'll tell you about it. 10 minutes.

0: Yes, it's Eagle 98.1, the rock station. Got to be careful how I say that because, you know, if I say it in that style, I don't want Michael Buffer to sue me. Wrestling announcer, did a really good job before kickoff on TV for the LSU-Texas A&M game, and I'm still baffled and a little bit upset that LSU falls out of the top 10 after what they did to Texas A&M. It makes no sense at all. They're checking in at number 11. Maybe I'll get Matt Moscona from Matt's Moment here with Michelle Southern to see if I can get some clarity. All right, so let's switch a little bit from football to NASCAR. We've got the road to Talladega with Eagle 98.1. We want to send you to the Talladega Super Speedway. Now, this event, big event, October 23rd through the 25th, got a chance for you to win tickets for the entire weekend, including Sunday's Yellowwood 500. So if you know your NASCAR, listen for our Talladega trivia question and then text the correct answer to 225-499-9898. I'll be giving you that a little bit later on. So just, you know, brush up on your Talladega knowledge. We're going to pick a winner every single week to score a pair of tickets for Friday, Saturday, and Sunday. You knew I was going to do that, right? And you got a shot at an upgrade. Talladega Garage Experience passes for Sunday. 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
10: And now, here's weather.
11: Sun and clouds mixed today with dry conditions continuing. Expect highs in the lower 90s with light and variable winds. Overnight, fair skies are expected as temperatures drop to near 70. Sun and clouds again Tuesday with highs near 90. Expect those clouds to return by midweek and perhaps a stray shower by Wednesday with highs again near 90. Unsettled weather returns for the second half of the week with chances for rain increasing by the weekend. Temperatures will hold near normal. I'm meteorologist Dave Baker with your Storm Station forecast, WBRZ Channel 2.
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awesome Aussie track coming up after Sammy Hagar on Eagle 98.1. I'm Scotty Mack with Rock at Work. Well, don't try this excuse Sammy Hagar gives. Can't try 55. As I learned from experience, it will not work on Highway 71 in St. Landry Parish. 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

0: Eagle 98.1, the rock station. Hey, I told you I was going to play Ozzy. I'm Scotty Mack. This is Rock at Work. Got the Lane Kiffin Show happening Thursday night, and I hope he makes some sort of comment about that play that fooled everybody except the LSU football team, and Texas A&M was fooled. But I got to tell you, people in Tiger Stadium were kind of fooled when everybody thought that it was a run. You know the play I'm talking about, over the top. Wide open. Yes, 6 points done the easy way, and that was Lane Kiffin's trick play. I love that. So hopefully he will be talking about that on the Lane Kiffin Show. More than likely, though, on this Thursday event, and it happens every Thursday, by the way, from 6 until 7 at Court to Table, he's going to be breaking down what's going on with McNeese. He certainly doesn't want the LSU Tigers to look past the McNeese Cowboys because, you know, it's college football, and anything can happen. Lane Kiffin Show, presented by FMOL Health and LSU. 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

In the middle of this long set of rock at Eagle 98.1, the rock station, I'm Scotty Mack. Going to have a winner shout out. 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I will do that in 14 minutes from now.

0: Eagle 98.1, the rock station. This is Rock at Work. I'm Scotty Mack. Was down in New Orleans over the weekend. Met this guy, Henry, who, when he found out I worked here at Eagle 98.1, he says, "So what do y'all play?" I said, "Well, you know, we play Pearl Jam and Nirvana." He said, "But do you play Hendrix?" I said, "Yes, of course. All along the Watchtower there. We also play Creed." Now, listen, this is kind of important. This is a special moment in rock history. Going back to 1999, on this date, September 28th, Creed releases their second album, Human Clay, selling over 11 million copies here in America. Deep dive into Creed music coming up. Max Prime cuts at noon on the way. It's right over there at 12 o'clock, getting close here. Do want to do a winner shout out to Charles Harkless, weekly winner of the College Football Pick'em Challenge, a $50 Hooters gift card. 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
12: Get in the game.

0: as humidity goes. Temperatures will still be hot, however, with highs peaking in the lower 90s. Sunshine should dominate. Sure, a spot shower can't totally be ruled out, but many will stay dry. Tonight, we expect clearing skies with lows in the upper 60s to low 70s. Those temps will air on the cooler side the farther north you go. Gradually throughout the rest of the week, humidity will ramp up again, feeling steamy by the end of the week with showers and storms becoming more numerous. I'm meteorologist Malcolm Byron with your Storm Station forecast, WBRZ Channel 2.
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2: Rumors spread around in that Texas town about the shack outside the game. And you know what I'm talking about. 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

0: remembering that concert, the LSU Assembly Center?
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0: Eagle 98.1. Hey, I'm Scotty Mack with Rock at Work. Y'all come on in here. This is a good one today. Max Prime cuts at noon. It is an anniversary date. Going back to September 28th in 1999, while most of the world was freaking out about what was going to happen in Y2K at the end of September, Creed released their second album, Human Clay, selling over 11 million copies in America following their monster debut album, My

own prison. So this particular song, with the famous heavy riffs, getting to number 6 on the mainstream rock tracks, even made its way into the Scream 3 soundtrack. Here's What If.

It's Eagle 98.1, the rock station, and the home of Max Prime Cuts at Noon. We do this every single weekday, featuring artists, bands, or maybe a year, a theme. This one, the band Creed, and their second studio album released on September 28th in 1999, Human Clay, sold over 11 million copies. In case you didn't know, the single there, Higher, record guys were hoping it could reach top 10 on the Billboard Hot 100, which it did, got to number 7. But this was amazing. 17 consecutive weeks at number 1 on the Billboard Mainstream Rock Chart, which was quite a feat. And of course, Scott Stapp writing the song about how to deal with these vivid dreams he was having, some of them nightmares, and this idea that they could recreate within his subconscious a way to escape with those vivid lyrics of Higher. Hey, we got a couple of more awesome tracks for Max Prime Cuts at Noon coming up, celebrating Creed today. Now, I was just noticing how successful the brunch was at Mason's Grill. And there's a reason for it. It's the best of 225, the best brunch in Baton Rouge. Just got that award not too long ago. They also have award-winning burgers, I mentioned.

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1: This is traffic on Eagle 98.1.
2: We have some congestion developing on Airline from Prairieville to I-12. It's a 21-minute drive. Looking pretty good on I-110. Heading south from 190 to I-10, it's a 5-minute drive. Traffic is looking pretty good on eastbound Florida Boulevard from Airline to Denham Springs. It's a 14-minute drive. If you see traffic problems, dial pound 250, keyword Baton Rouge Traffic. I'm Lisa Bakke.
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today's Max Prime Cuts at Noon on Eagle 98.1, celebrating Creed's second album, the release date, September 28th in 1999. Human Clay had this particular track on it, and as you listen, guitarist Mark Tremonti, you can hear

here, right before the music gets really cranking there, you can hear his dad shouting in the background, in case you were wondering where that came from. And in the final mix, had his cheer on there. And this particular track from Human Clay cracked the top five on the Billboard mainstream rock tracks at number four. And the question is being raised, are you ready for more? Max Prime Cuts at Noon. Here is Creed from Human Clay on Eagle 98.1.

0: Max Prime cuts at noon on Eagle 98.1. I was talking about the anniversary date of the second album, Human Clay, from Creed on September 28th, 1999. Well, you know, there's something you need to know. I said 11 million copies sold, just a little bit over that. It's closer to 12 million now. And that one was 11 times platinum. What was interesting about Human Clay, this is the only album Creed ever released that did not have a title track, but a bunch of hits on it. And in fact, that number one song with Arms Wide Open, not only topped out at number one on the Billboard Hot 100, but also on the Billboard mainstream rock charts. And it also got Creed a Grammy for the best rock song with that song, With Arms Wide Open. Scott Stapp had wrote the lyrics pretty quickly after he learned that he was going to be a father for the very first time. And after the success of the song, he even set up this With Arms Wide Open foundation to help support children and families in need. So, and just love Creed music from the 90s. Had a good time with this. Tomorrow, for Max Prime Cuts at Noon, we're going back to the 70s. Grand Funk Railroad, or Grand Funk as they dropped the railroad shortly after their huge success in the 70s. Mark Former, lead singer and guitarist, was born in Michigan. And so we'll have four deep tracks from Grand Funk coming up tomorrow for Max Prime Cuts at Noon here at Eagle 98.1. Yep, we're the rock station. Now, we're just, 3 days away from October, and summer ain't letting go. What is up? Somebody didn't tell Mother Nature that you got to change those temperatures radically. But updated forecast, WBRC News 2 Weather Center. We'll see what's up and see what the delay is on our order for a cool front. But first, we'll check the road.
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2: We've got a steady flow of traffic right now on eastbound I-10 heading from Highland to Prairieville. It's a 5-minute drive east on I-12 from the 1012 to Range, a 9-minute drive. And also on eastbound I-10 from Lobdell out to Ascension Parish, it's a 15-minute drive. If you see traffic problems, dial pound 250, keyword Baton Rouge traffic. I'm Lisa Bakke.
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School, 98.1, the rock station. Monday edition of Rock at Work. I'm Scotty Mack. Hey, who's down to win some passes to Talladega? October 23rd through the 25th. And that would include Sunday's Yellowwood 500. How's your trivia? Well, I'm going to give you a trivia question.

0: Because we're about to rock out again on the rock station. Eagle 98.1, Alice in Chains and Offspring coming up here in just a few. Now, I mentioned this. We have a chance for you to win Talladega Super Speedway passes for this huge event that's going to be happening over the weekend of October 23rd through the 25th. That's for the entire race weekend, these passes, including Sunday's Yellowwood 500. If you know your NASCAR, I told you I was going to give you a trivia question. You ready? And here it is. Which NASCAR legend was known as the Intimidator and won 10 times at Talladega? Well, I almost said Motor Speedway. It's now Super Speedway after they did all of those renovations and improvements. Okay, so if you know that legend that's referred to as the Intimidator, you need to text the correct answer to 225-499-9898. Now, what we're going to do is pick a winner each week to score a pair of tickets for Friday, Saturday, and also Sunday over that weekend of October 23rd through the 25th. And a shot at an upgrade with Talladega, a garage experience passes, actually two of them for Sunday. It's Eagle 98.1. We are calling this the road to Talladega, and we want to put you on it.
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Eagle 98.1, the rock station. I'm Scotty Mack with Rock at Work. Got a guy over the weekend, Chris Marler, who works for LouisianaSports.net. Excellent article about where Blake Baker may be targeted. Well, maybe I shouldn't say it like that. Defensive coordinator is on the wish list, let's put it that way, for some teams for head coach. More on that in three songs. Here's the first one from Scorpions.

Going to be loving the Southern Rock coming up at 2 o'clock at Eagle 98.1 when Michelle Southern gets here. She's got some awesome music. Anything we can do to move this Monday along as quickly as we can, because sometimes it just drags. Okay, so listen, before I get out of here, first of all, don't forget, I'll be back tomorrow right after the Woody Show. That show starts at 5 a.m. At 12 o'clock tomorrow, we've got a special Max Prime Cuts at Noon going back to the 70s.

0: legendary rocker has a birthday, and we'll be making that our feature here for Max Prime Cuts at Noon coming up tomorrow. Going on right now, LouisianaSports.net. Chris Marler did an excellent article. This just dropped not too long ago, and I love what he said here. We didn't make it to October last year before the first college football coach was fired just a season ago. So we got some coaches in the hot seat. He does a deep dive into that and SEC coaching opportunities. Who are some of these teams and what do they have their eyes on? The Florida offensive coordinator, man, you know, y'all, Florida scares me. They really do. He's there, and unfortunately, our very own Blake Baker is a potential head coach for next year. 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I check it every day. 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
10: And now, here's weather.
11: Staying relatively comfortable this afternoon, at least as far as humidity goes. Temperatures will still be hot, however, with highs peaking in the lower 90s. Sunshine should dominate. Sure, a spot shower can't totally be ruled out, but many will stay dry. Tonight, we expect clearing skies with lows in the upper 60s to low 70s. Those temps will air on the cooler side the farther north you go. Gradually throughout the rest of the week, humidity will ramp up again, feeling steamy by the end of the week with showers and storms becoming more numerous. I'm meteorologist Malcolm Byron with your Storm Station forecast, WBRZ Channel 2.
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1: Montag, Lieben, Glauben, Globen.

Yeah, we'll have some final chances for you to win tickets to see Black Jacket Symphony performing Def Leppard this Friday at the River Center Theater. Stay tuned for that. Welcome into Southern Rock. Happy Monday. I'm Michelle Southern, and I hope you had a wonderful weekend and are ready for an afternoon of getting your face thoroughly rocked off. This is Southern Rock on Eagle 98.1.

0: Californication here on Eagle Money 8.1, The Rock Station, and a Monday edition of Southern Rock fully underway, September 28th. Got a couple of announcements that I need to make here. Well, right out of the gate, let's go ahead and do a traffic update. This is starting a little bit too early for my flavor, but there is a left lane blocked I-10 East right before Perkins due to a crash. So that's backing delays up all the way to the bridge and the 10-110. And a center lane blocked I-110 North before Hollywood Street due to a crash there as well. So avoid those areas again. I-10 East crash before Perkins. I-110 North crash before Hollywood Street. Announcement number two is related to LSU Fighting Tiger football. Congrats, by the way, to the Tigers for a nice victory over the weekend. That one was fun. Always fun to watch Texas A&M lose. One of the things that in my house divided of Texas Longhorns and Fighting Tigers of LSU that we can both agree on, and that is a Texas A&M loss. LSU at Kentucky. On Saturday, October 10th, we just got the announcement of the kickoff time for that game, and it is going to be 6 p.m. So put that in your calendar. Again, just announced within the past hour, LSU at Kentucky on Saturday, October 10th, set for a 6 p.m. kickoff. You got all of that? Of course, you can hear all of it here on Eagle Bunny 8.1. We are the Rock Station. Looking ahead quicker, though, to McNeese at home on Saturday with a 6:45 p.m. kickoff. Our coverage, Eagle Money 8.1 game day style, going to begin at 1:45. 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Got a lot of fun stuff to talk about this afternoon. And Rock for Your Face, we'll kick it off next with Quiet Riot.
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All right, I just got tickets to another concert that I'll tell you about here in just a second. It'll be a last minute ticket giveaway. But right now, front row seats to Black Jacket Symphony performing Def Leppard's Hysteria this Friday night at the River Center Theater. Going to caller 9. You want to be front row for that one? Caller 9 right now, 499-9898, Black Jacket Symphony.

More where those came from, stay tuned. And then another ticket giveaway, another big band that I'm sure you love. I'll tell you about it coming up after Weezer here on Eagle 98.1.

0: Eagle 98.1. Who's this?
1: Hey, this is Karen.
0: Hey, Karen. Did you already win blackjack and Symphony tickets?
1: I would.
0: So you haven't won any yet. This is supposed to be another Karen
1: I'm thinking of. No.
0: Okay, good deal. Well, look, you're caller number 9, Karen.
1: Great.
0: So I'm going to send you to Blackjack and Symphony Friday with some front row seats.
1: Thank you so much.
0: You're welcome. Hang on one second for me, okay?

0: I'm giggling at Mark Adams. Host of Backstage Pass weeknights 7 to 10 here on Eagle 98.1. The Rock Station. He, I guess, heard me tease another concert that I was going to announce. By the way, congratulations to Karen Watts, front row seats to Black Jacket Symphony performing the music of Def Leppard Friday night. She was caller 9, and we've got some more where those came from, as I just mentioned. So we're probably going to save those front row seats there for our on-air giveaways here during Southern Rock in Afternoon Drive. And so I messaged Mark back. He wanted to know what concert I was going to tease or talk about, that we have tickets to give away, and that it is a last minute promotion because the concert's a week from today, as a matter of fact. And I told him what it was, and he goes, why can't every, if he said, I would go to every concert I possibly could if they were all on Saturday at 2:30. Very well said, Mark. But what I told him is that I just landed Five Finger Death Punch tickets. I know that you are a huge fan of Five Finger Death Punch. We're going to put you in the crowd. They are actually on the road celebrating their 20th anniversary. Mississippi Coast Coliseum, October 5th, 1 week from tonight. Cody Jinx is going to be out there performing too. Tickets still available at Ticketmaster outlets. And we will also be giving away some tomorrow via our social media channel. So follow Eagle 98.1, Eagle 981 FM for your chance to win. We're going to announce some winners on Friday morning. And I'm going to take the rest of our Five Finger Death Punch tickets with me to Rouse's there at the Gonzales Prairieville line in Ascension Parish when I'm there with Southern Rock on the Road this Friday from 3 to 5. Five Finger Death Punch, Mississippi Coast Coliseum, 1 week from tonight. Your chance to win. Stay tuned.
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0: Brought to you in part by Don Juan Baton Rouge. Let's talk about watching football at Don Juan. 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And Don Juan Baton Rouge is a great place to watch it. You got the bar on one side with your liquor, your beer, lots of TVs, the game on right next door, the cigar shop, so you can grab something to smoke there, pick up a box to take home. And that's what I love about Don Juan. 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It doesn't get much better than that. 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
11: And now, here's weather.
12: Staying relatively comfortable this afternoon, at least as far as humidity goes. Temperatures will still be hot, however, with highs peaking in the lower 90s. Sunshine should dominate. Sure, a spot shower can't totally be ruled out, but many will stay dry. Tonight, we expect clearing skies with lows in the upper 60s to low 70s. Those temps will air on the cooler side the farther north you go. Gradually throughout the rest of the week, humidity will ramp up again, feeling steamy by the end of the week with showers and storms becoming more numerous. I'm meteorologist Malcolm Byron with your Storm Station forecast, WBRZ Channel 2.
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Eagle 98.1, The Rock Station. Coming up an hour from right now for today's Chad's Collision Center Southern Salute. I'm going to be playing a song that we don't normally play here on Eagle. It is one of the most iconic songs ever recorded. A good reason to play it today. Find out what it is just after 4 o'clock. The Chad's Collision Center Southern Salute here on Eagle 98.1.

0: Eagle Money 8.1, The Rock Station. You know, when I start doing live contesting, that I am sitting here with the request lines open. Heat of the moment, Asia. There you go, Bradley. Thank you for being a first-time caller to Eagle Money 8.1, The Rock Station. Our first check on traffic here is coming up in just a moment with Lisa Bakke at Total Traffic. I don't know if she'll bring this one up, but I see that there is a right lane blocked, I-12 East, just past Jubin. I know that they have got a lot of construction going on over there, and I don't know. It's kind of just like at a scary spot where you get that sudden slowdown. I don't know if that's what it is, but again, right lane blocked, I-10 East just past Jubin if you want to take 190 instead over there. All right, here on your proud flagship home for the Fighting Tigers of LSU on your Monday, September 28th. Congrats on a nice win over Texas A&M. What is Matt going to say about it 1 hour from right now? Well, first of all, 35-6 win, not bad. 3-1 record now in September. But how are the Tigers and Coach Lane Kiffin going to handle that growing injury list? Matt's going to break down where LSU stands heading into October. Plus, by the way, we got the start time today for LSU's October 10th road game at Kentucky. It's going to kick off at 6 p.m. Also, Matt's going to talk about the Saints yesterday. They had a win sitting right in front of them. I feel like I walked away yesterday. I was busy cleaning my house and doing a bunch of just like nesting things yesterday. And I feel like I walked into my room and came back out in the fourth quarter, and there was just turnover after turnover. So the Saints ended up coming up short against the Raiders yesterday. Matt's take on that. For Matt's Moment, powered by LouisianaSports.net. Weekday afternoons right around 4:20 here on Eagle 98.1, The Rock Station, and Go Tigers, who dat?
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2: You're traveling northbound on I-110. Earlier accident was cleared before Hollywood Street. We do have the right lane blocked on I-12 eastbound just past Jubin. There was also an accident I-10 eastbound before Perkins Road. That was cleared. If you see traffic problems, dial #250, keyword Baton Rouge Traffic. I'm Lisa Bakke.
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Quick traffic update at the worst time. Right lane blocked, I-10 west on top of the new bridge. Stall vehicle there. Delays galore. Right lane blocked, I-10 west on top of the new bridge.

Let's do another pair of front row seats to see Black Jacket Symphony performing Def Leppard's Hysteria this Friday night. Their first time ever doing Def Leppard, by the way. Front row seats, caller 9499-9898. They're all yours.

0: Eagle 98.1. Who's this? Hello?
1: Yes.
0: Hi, who's this?
1: My caller number 9.
0: You are caller number 9. Who is this?
1: Oh, wow. This is Keith Abram.
0: Keith, where are you calling me from today?
1: Yes. I'm actually working, calling from out in Donaldsonville.
0: Out in Donaldsonville. All right, Keith. Well, I'm going to send you to Black Jacket Symphony Friday night on the front row.
1: Cool.
0: Hang on just one second.
1: Okay.

0: Y'all are excited about Black Jacket Symphony, as you should be. Not a symphony, a rock band that performs rock music that is as true as can be. We've already seen them do Pink Floyd. We've seen them do Led Zeppelin this year, and this is the first time they've ever done Def Leppard's Hysteria on Friday night at the River Center Theater. So as many of you trying to win tickets, you can also buy some through Ticketmaster outlets. Still plenty of good seats available for that very epic show. And we're going to continue to give away some here on the air all week long, getting up to Black Jacket Symphony performing Def Leppard Friday night at the River Center. It is a hot day. Doesn't feel like fall at all, except for the humidity being lower. It's not like it hits you, it smacks you on the face when you walk outside like the brutal summer that we had. 91 degrees currently, and we're going to get our WBRZ weather forecast here on the other side of this. And I have a task. Let's see. They told me today, hey, we need you to do this at 3:45. Well, damn it. Where is it? Oh, yeah. Okay. So we've got Talladega tickets. Talladega coming October 23rd through the 25th. And we've got tickets for the entire race weekend. So this is Friday, Saturday, and Sunday. And we're going to get winners every week with a Talladega trivia question. So if you know your NASCAR, you're supposed to be listening right around this time for a question. And you text the answer to 225-499-9898. Everyone who gets it right is going to be entered to win to be this week's winner, which we will announce on Friday. Which NASCAR legend was known as the Intimidator and won 10 times at Talladega Super Speedway? Text the correct answer to 225-499-9898. Again, we're going to pick one winner each week. And also, everyone has a shot at an upgraded Talladega garage experience. 499-9898. If that went over your head, we have all the details on our website at eagle981.com.
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2: And traffic is heavy as you make your way across the bridge, heading from Port Allen to downtown on I-10 East. From Robdell to Ascension Parish, it's about a half-hour drive time. Also, east on I-12, we're getting slow. Heading from the 10-12 to Range, it's a 12-minute drive. You're traveling on Blue Bonnet from Highland Airline, a 13-minute drive. If you see traffic problems, dial pound 250, keyword Baton Rouge Traffic. I'm Lisa Bakke.
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15: And now, here's weather.
16: Tonight, skies mainly clear. Still not terribly humid out there. The low temperature stopping around 70 degrees. We'll have a mostly sunny and mostly dry afternoon on Tuesday. 94 degrees, the warm high temperature. 70 into Wednesday and then 93. Outside shot at a shower, especially south of I-10. Now, the pattern really starts to change as we move into Thursday and Friday. A lot more humidity back. Lows in the low 70s. And we will have scattered showers and thunderstorms each afternoon, keeping high temperatures closer to 90. Josh Eaches for the storm. Storm Station Forecast, WBRZ Channel 2.
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3: Today's Southern Salute, going a little outside our Eagle 98.1 playlist, but this is a great song, and I know that you know it the second that you hear it. So it was on this day that Benny King was born, back in 1938. And before going solo, Benny King was the unmistakable voice behind some of the Drifters' biggest records. I hear these songs and instantly think of listening to the oldie station with my mom in the car when I was a kid. The Drifters, There Goes My Baby, Save the Last Dance for Me. And then in 1961, he released a song that would forever be connected to his name, Stand By Me. The bass line alone, absolutely iconic. Again, you hear the first notes and you know exactly what the song is. John Lennon recorded this song. So did Otis Redding. Musicians have been putting their own spin on it for more than 60 years. But it's Benny King's original that nobody has ever been able to properly replace. It's irreplaceable. Benny King died in 2015 at the age of 76. And this song will live forever. So on what would have been Benny King's 88th birthday, we're going to give you a few minutes of one of the greatest songs ever recorded by far. For Chad's Collision Center Southern Salute on Eagle 98.1.

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1: Hey, Michelle, well, we talked last week about two things primarily. Number one, could LSU's defense stop Marcel Reed from running the football? And number two, could Sam Levitt steady himself throwing the football? Well, the answer, emphatic check marks for both. The LSU defense held Marcel Reed to negative 13 rush yards. Sam Levitt threw for over 300 yards in just about 2.5 quarters before he exited with that hamstring injury.

0: 33, and LSU rolled Texas A&M 35-6, a game, quite honestly, that could have been even worse. So LSU makes it through September at 3-1. And if you remember the conversations we were having before the season started, it's exactly where this team needs to be. Could they split those games between Ole Miss and Texas A&M? They did. Now you move into a relatively smooth part of your schedule in October before it ramps up again in November. And that could be the target when you start to get some of these players back, because the A&M win, of course, was not without cost. Whit Weeks, broken leg, had surgery here on Monday morning. He will be out indefinitely. It is not thought to be season ending, but certainly he will be out for at least 4 to 6 weeks, depending on how the break was and the cleanliness of the surgery. Do not expect Witt back before November. You also lost Charles Ross, a backup linebacker for the season, to a torn ACL. And then we saw, of course, Sam Leavitt go out with a hamstring injury. When Lane Kiffin met with reporters on Monday, he was asked point blank if Sam Leavitt would sit out the McNeese game. Now, he wouldn't answer it directly, but he did concede that he will consider resting starters in this football game because the injuries have him a little freaked out. While the injuries certainly are concerning, the great news for LSU is that every one of their goals are intact, and they have a month here on the schedule where they'll have an opportunity to get guys healthy while they should go 4-0 in October with McNeese, Kentucky, Mississippi State, and Auburn. Again, those Kentucky and Mississippi State games in particular, more challenging now than we might have thought when the ball teed up and kicked off to start this season, but both games LSU still should win. Meanwhile, in New Orleans, the Saints choked away a golden opportunity. They stole one a week ago in Baltimore as an 8.5-point underdog. Came home again. They absolutely should have won, leading by 11 points in the third quarter. And then to finish the game, the Saints have 4 turnovers in the fourth quarter to quite literally fumble away a win over a team that you should have beaten on your home field in the Las Vegas Raiders. So now the Saints are 1-2 to start the season. And that's exactly where I thought they would be. But I thought it would have been losing the 2 road games, winning the home game against the Raiders. You got one a week ago in Baltimore, and you gave it back on Sunday in the Dome against Las Vegas. Now you have a Monday night football game a week from tonight against Atlanta. I'm not going to say it becomes a must win, but for an awful division, you've got to win these division games.
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2: And traffic is slow east on I-10, heading from Lobdell out to Ascension Parish at an extra 13 minutes of drive time. Also on I-12 east from the 1012 to Range, it's about a 12-minute drive. And a reminder, the second Plaquemine ferry is out of service due to mechanical issues. The main ferry is operating.
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6: 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Residents of the Sullivan Ranch neighborhood in Florida, they have reported sightings of a wild monkey roaming the area. 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

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And follow us on social media if you don't already. And if you are a Five Finger Death Punch fan, we have tickets for their show 1 week from today, the Mississippi Coast Coliseum. That's October 5th. And we're going to be giving them away on Facebook and Instagram starting tomorrow morning.

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4: Hello, I'm Carol Miller with today's Get the Lead Out. 50 years ago, on September 28, 1976, Led Zeppelin released their first official live album. The soundtrack from the film, the song remains the same. 31 years later, on October 1st, 2007, Led Zeppelin announced the first expanded edition of the soundtrack. 6 extra songs were included, bringing the total song count to 15. All 15 songs were remastered for another release in September 2018. The Super Deluxe box set contains the soundtrack on 2 CDs, 4 heavyweight LPs, and 1 DVD. The movie and extras are on 2 separate DVDs. It also comes with a 28-page book and a replica Japanese cinema program. I'm Carol Miller with today's Get the Lead Out. More Led Zepp next time, right here.
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0: bringing you Get the Lit Out with Carol Miller every day right around this time during Southern Rock and your daily dose of Led Zeppelin. To close out a Monday, well, kind of, sort of. We'll do the thing here in just a moment. But we do have another check on traffic and our weather on the other side of this. I don't know about you, and I know I'm biased, but my face has gotten thoroughly rocked off today. You know, at Eagle 98.1, one of the things that we love to do is give back to our community that we live in and that we serve. And St. Vincent de Paul is one of those organizations. I tell you what, man, we've been working with them for years, and they totally rock. They've got a brand new Rosalie's Boutique with St. Vincent de Paul with homecoming season. Those dresses can get expensive, right? For the one that you wear one time. And then you add in shoes, hair, makeup, dinner, everything else that comes along with homecoming. Well, Rosalie's has a really great selection of beautiful homecoming dresses right now. And because you're thrifting, you can find something that you love without spending that ridiculous amount of money, something that you may only wear that one time. And then you get to say, hey, I thrifted this, and you also are contributing to the community. So Rosalie's Boutique, if you would like to get an amazing homecoming dress at a wonderful price, and then, of course, giving back to St. Vincent de Paul at the same time, because this is their thrift store. 5555 Government Street is where Rosalie's Boutique is located. On that most delightful note, we are going to say peace out to this Monday and kick off our Acura Baton Rouge Southern Drive at 5. It's next.
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2: And right now, it's taking about half an hour to make your way east on I-10 from the 10-12 to range. Watch for an accident being cleared on 12 east near Airline. Also, we have slowing on eastbound I-10 heading from Lovedale out to Ascension Parish. Add an extra 15 minutes of drive time. The main Plaquemine ferry is in service. However, the second ferry is out with mechanical problems.
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5: And now, here's weather.
6: Tonight, skies mainly clear, still not terribly humid out there. The low temperature stopping around 70 degrees. We'll have a mostly sunny and mostly dry afternoon on Tuesday. 94 degrees, the warm high temperature. 70 into Wednesday and then 93. Outside shot at a shower, especially south of I-10. Now, the pattern really starts to change as we move into Thursday and Friday. A lot more humidity back. Lows in the low 70s. And we will have scattered showers and thunderstorms each afternoon, keeping high temperatures closer to 90. Josh Eaches for the storm. Station forecast, WBRZ Channel 2.
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8: 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We stand for something. 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

mom, the absolute best, helps us kick off the official start of our drive home every day. It's the Acura Baton Rouge Southern Drive at 5. And no shortage of rock for your face coming up this hour. 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

0: Eagle 98.1, the rock station. I was reading something somewhere here recently. It's, you know, work-related, how to deal with Mondays a little bit better. And one of the things was when everyone undoubtedly will ask you today how your weekend was, come up with an answer that you're going to tell everybody. And so I try to do this on my way to work every Monday. That way it's not just like, oh my gosh, this is the worst Monday ever. And now, you know, someone's asking me just a chit chat conversation and they're annoying the crap out of me. You have something that you're prepared that you're going to say. I spent the weekend nesting. Raise your hand if you love nesting. I mean, it's a silly thing. And I told my husband last night, I said, I don't know why I feel so good. You know, I spent the weekend organizing my closet, getting everything ready in my room, cleaning everything. The house smells amazing. You know, I went to Marshall's 4 times. I went to Lowe's and I got a blind shade for our front door that is absolutely just perfect. And so I got a chance to tell everybody today, how was your weekend? It was great. We did nothing but watch football. And I was nesting. One of my favorite things. I love the completion of a project, you know, and especially when it's not work related. It has to do with your home. Anyway, thought I would pass that tidbit along. It helps you deal with Mondays a little bit better. It's the Acura Baton Rouge Southern Drive at 5. This Friday, I am going to be at Rouse's. They're in Ascension Parish, 14635 Airline Highway, the address proper in Gonzales. The newer one there, and I am going to have concert tickets, my very last chance, Def Leppard Black Jacket Symphony concert tickets for this Friday show at the River Center Theater, and 5 Finger Death Punch tickets. Just got those today for the show 1 week from today at the Mississippi Coast Coliseum. Hope to see you on Friday as we cover the spread with Rouse's in Ascension Parish with Eagle 98.1.
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2: Debris has been cleared out of the roadway on the Mississippi River Bridge heading east on I-10. If you're traveling from Lobdell out to Ascension Parish, add an extra 15 minutes of drive time. Also, east on I-12, got an accident approaching Airline. Heading from the 1012 to Range, add an extra 20 minutes of drive time. If you see traffic problems, dial pound 250, keyword Baton Rouge Traffic. I'm Lisa Bakke.
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0: LSU-Kentucky game at Kentucky on October 10th. Before noon or 1 today, we did not know what time that game was going to kick off. And so when they announced it today, we made a post, LSU at Kentucky on Saturday, October 10th is set for a 6 p.m. kickoff. And this guy comments, I probably shouldn't even be doing any of this. Why in the hell are you talking about Kentucky when we haven't even played McNeese yet? Don't you know that's a great way to lose a football game? You must really hate LSU to post this. Scott, that's a stretch. I responded, the time was just announced today, which is why we posted it. We know McNeese is this weekend. Anyway, LSU breaking news tends to fall on our Eagle Money 8.1 Facebook page, the proud flagship home for the Tigers since 1998. We absolutely love our Fighting Tigers of LSU, Scott. But thanks for the comment. Thanks for the follow. I recognize your name. I know you're a big lover of Eagle Money 8.1, and you met only the kindness of kinds. Look, we got a great contest that kicked off today. Talladega tickets. Raise your hand if you love NASCAR. We are giving away tickets to Talladega. All three races, October 23rd through the 25th. That's a Friday, Saturday, and Sunday. Asking NASCAR trivia questions throughout the day. Scotty does one in the mornings. I do one at 3:45. Mark is going to ask a question, and I'm going to give you a hint. They're all the same. And everyone who gets right this week is going to be entered to win for that week. We'll announce the winner on Friday. All those details on our website at eagle981.com.
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2: Congestion is developing heading east on I-10 from Lobdell out to Ascension Parish. Add an extra 13 minutes of drive time. Also, crews are clearing an accident east on I-12 approaching Airline. Heading from the 1012 to Range, add an extra 14 minutes of drive time. And if you see traffic problems, dial pound 250, keyword Baton Rouge Traffic. I'm Lisa Paquet.
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9: Before the sun finds its home in the western sky, we're here, watching it rise in the east. Tailgates don't grow themselves. Louisiana farmers do. And Louisiana

STP and Big Empty here on Eagle 98.1. The Rock Station. You know, I feel like, I don't know if I should have just commented this on our Eagle 98.1 Facebook page, but earlier after it was announced, the breaking news about the

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Welcome to your Don Juan Baton Rouge Happy Hour on the radio. Today for Happy Hour, the New York Times polled some TV critics to see what the best TV shows are of the 21st century. And the one that made number one, I agree with entirely. We'll run through it and see what you think here coming up. 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Eagle 98.1, The Rock Station.

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0: 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Learn more at svdpbr.net. St. Vincent de Paul of Baton Rouge. 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

0: moment on Eagle 98.1.
1: Hey, Michelle, well, we talked last week about two things primarily. Number one, could LSU's defense stop Marcel Reed from running the football? And number two, could Sam Levitt steady himself throwing the football? Well, the answer, emphatic check marks for both. The LSU defense held Marcel Reed to negative 13 rush yards. Sam Levitt threw for over 300 yards in just about two and a half quarters before he exited with that hamstring injury. And LSU rolled Texas A&M 35-6, a game, quite honestly, that could have been even worse. So LSU makes it through September at 3-1. And if you remember the conversations we were having before the season started, it's exactly where this team needs to be. Could they split those games between Ole Miss and Texas A&M? They did. Now you move into a relatively smooth part of your schedule in October before it ramps up again in November. And that could be the target when you start to get some of these players back, because the A&M win, of course, was not without cost. Whit Weeks, broken leg, had surgery here on Monday morning. He will be out indefinitely. It is not thought to be season ending, but certainly he will be out for at least 4 to 6 weeks, depending on how the break was and the cleanliness of the surgery. Do not expect Whit back before November. You also lost Charles Ross, a backup linebacker for the season, to a torn ACL. And then we saw, of course, Sam Levitt go out with a hamstring injury. When Lane Kiffin met with reporters on Monday, he was asked point blank if Sam Levitt would sit out the McNeese game. Now, he wouldn't answer it directly, but he did concede that he will consider resting starters in this football game because the injuries have him a little freaked out. While the injuries certainly are concerning, the great news for LSU is that every one of their goals are intact, and they have a month here on the schedule where they'll have an opportunity to get guys healthy while they should go 4-0 in October with McNeese, Kentucky, Mississippi State, and Auburn. Again, those Kentucky and Mississippi State games in particular, more challenging now than we might have thought when the ball teed up and kicked off to start this season, but both games LSU still should win. Meanwhile, in New Orleans, the Saints choked away a golden opportunity. They stole one a week ago in Baltimore as an 8.5-point underdog. Came home again. They absolutely should have won, leading by 11 points in the third quarter. And then to finish the game, the Saints have four turnovers in the fourth quarter to quite literally fumble away a win over a team that you should have beaten on your home field in the Las Vegas Raiders. So now the Saints are 1-2 to start the season. And that's exactly where I thought they would be. But I thought it would have been losing the two road games, winning the home game against the Raiders. You got one a week ago in Baltimore, and you gave it back on Sunday in the Dome against Las Vegas. Now you have a Monday night football game a week from tonight against Atlanta. I'm not going to say it becomes a must win, but for a awful division, you've got to win these division games.
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12: And now, here's weather.
13: Tonight, skies mainly clear. Still not terribly humid out there. The low temperature stopping around 70 degrees. We'll have a mostly sunny and mostly dry afternoon on Tuesday. 94 degrees, the warm high temperature. 70 into Wednesday and then 93. Outside shot at a shower, especially south of I-10. Now, the pattern really starts to change as we move into Thursday and Friday. A lot more humidity back. Lows in the low 70s. And we will have scattered showers and thunderstorms each afternoon, keeping high temperatures closer to 90. Josh Eaches for the storm. Station forecast, WBRZ Channel 2.
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